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And of course, the home of the Ricky Smiley Morning Show. So make sure you check him out. In the meantime, this one is by Demand. Tim's, what you need right here on Hot 105.

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0: Or to your destination. 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Hope your Saturday night and your 4th of July is going by well. And of course, coming up, we do have the 90s and 9. This is where we take you down memory lane. 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

0: 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Studio 183. Some of you are still in the witness protection program. This is 90s at 9 on Hot 105. 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
2: 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Uh-huh. 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

0: soul of Miami and a home of the Ricky Smiley Morning Show. Coming up, I got some tickets to go to the Orange Blossom Classic. It's back, baby. Going down at Hard Rock Stadium. FAMU taking care of, yeah, they're going to take care of South Carolina State. I'm already putting the L on them. Now, if you didn't know what was coming, you didn't know what was happening, and you need more details, you just need to listen.
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0: What's up, Venecia? Did I say your name correctly?
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0: Well, good. And since I said it correctly, you are on a scale of 1 to 10. You are a 10, and you got the ticket.
1: I never won.
0: You've never won before?
1: No.
0: You mean to tell me it's your first time?
1: Yes, it is.
0: Well, there's a first time.
1: Everything.
0: Ooh, you said that sexy, baby. 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Well, listen, love. You got those tickets to go to the Orange Blossom Classic. All right, you're going to see the fam.

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4: 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Jordan.

I've learned that people will forget what you said, people will forget what you did, but people will never forget how you made them feel. South Florida, it's your station. It's Hot 105, the soul of Miami and the home of the Ricky Smiley Morning Show. Don't forget, we're celebrating the 4th of July. How you doing? Be careful. 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Kick back, relax. It's the Ivy One with Hill Puzz. We're going to kick things off with the Honorable Robert Nestor Marley right here.

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Don't forget, it's 1-888-550-9105 South Florida. Happy 4th of July. Just be safe on the road, okay?

0: 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Today's R&B and old school. And it's the home of the Ricky Smiley Morning Show. Happy 4th of July, everybody. Make sure you stay safe, okay? 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

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Shout out to your station for 50 minutes of today's R&B and old school. It's the Ivy One. I know it's Saturday night. How you do? How you feeling, eh? You had a great week? Well, let's keep our friends or family in our prayers as we continue to help Jamaica from Hurricane Melissa. All right? We're going to do that. Kick back, relax, South Florida. We're going to continue with some music right here on Hot 105.

0: 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And it's the home of the Ricky Smiley Morning Show. 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

0: Reggae Runnings on Art 105. Today's R&B and old school. We got a shout out to Sophia in Alabama. Much love, sister. All right. Christopher Wright from Jamaica Tourist Board is always love, always. South Florida, we must take a break. We must come back to you. We got more music. Stay close. 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

0: 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Today's R&B and old school South Florida. It's Sunday morning. How do you feel, eh? Great music, great vibes. Everything is good, eh? Gotta take a break and come back to you. We got more. Stay close.
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Today is I'ma B and Old School, and it's the home of the Ricky Smiley Morning Show. Just want to remind you that July 1st was Reggae International Day. So hope you're enjoying this music tonight, because we're doing what we do best. Come on, South Florida, we take you up until 1 in the morning. It's the Irie One.

0: Reggae Runnings on Hot 105 and the soul of Miami and the home of the Ricky Smiley Morning Show. I hope you had a great night and a safe night. South Florida, that's our time. I've learned that people will forget what you said. People will forget what you did. But people will never forget how you made them feel. Maya Angelou. Take care of yourself. God bless you. Much love. Irie.
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And we're playing all your favorite songs, like this one.

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19: 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Hi, this is Walt Baby Love. And for the next 2 or 3 hours, depending on what city you're hearing us in, we'll feature the best gospel and inspiration.

0: going to get through the rest of that. But anyway, we are here to have a little praise and worship, people. This weekend, we're going to speak with Nia Allen.
1: I would love to be able to do this full time. And I feel like I'm kind of at the brink of that right now.
0: PJ Morton.
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0: And Dewan Hill of the choir room.
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0: They'll all join me in separate Zoom chats from our Marina Del Rey studios right here in Southern California. 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Well, if you feel like praising, you've come to the right place this holiday weekend. We're going to glorify God as we talk about the reason we should be filled with joy, joy that surpasses all understanding. And it all comes from our Lord and Savior, Jesus Christ. Brothers and sisters, I'm kicking things off with Kenny Lewis in one voice. If you don't know who did it, let me tell you, God did it.

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0: Dr. Ernest Pugh, top 15 music, Your Glory to See You. Brothers and sisters, next I was speaking with our friend Nia Allen, and during the course of that conversation, we began talking about all the different things she's associated with, from even teaching, as well as her singing, her writing, her producing, all of that. Well, I asked her what it is she actually hopes to accomplish through her ministry. Give a listen.
1: Right now I'm doing kind of multiple things, but I would love to be able to do this full time. And I feel like I'm kind of at the brink of that right now. And so I've had an opportunity to serve behind some amazing artists, and I got inspired and learned a lot along the way. And I think through that, I was like, wow, I would love to be able to do this. Just witnessing it and seeing that you can do it and do it in the right way, you know, leading people into worship on an international scale. I would love to do that. And so I have, I traveled and did some background with CeCe Winans for about 4 years. And we used to go to Africa all the time. Like, Africa loves her. So we used to go to Nigeria, South Africa, we used to Johannesburg. But yeah, a lot of my international travel has been with her. I feel like those doors are slowly but surely opening to do that right now. But I would love to be able to do that full time, travel the world internationally, leading worship and inspiring people through music and song. I would love to do that full time.

0: Nia Allen with her current single, Lord, I Love You. Yes, we do, God. We thank you for the brand new mercy that you've given us today and all of what you've done previously, but what we believe you're going to do for us in the future. Listen, y'all, it is the 4th of July holiday weekend. Thank you for joining us for Gospel Tracks. Let me tell you what we have coming up this weekend. Phone calls from Gospel Tracks listeners throughout the United States. Also, music on the way from the group Fire. Ty Trivett is standing by. We're going to speak with P.J. Morton in just a little bit. I want to shout out to some folks down in Beaumont, Texas, the Anderson and the Living family. Y'all get ready for that. This is God's humble servant. My name's Walt Pappy Love.
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24: 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My name is Albert Wright. I'm from DeSoto, Texas. I want to send a shout out to my brother, Terry Jackson. He had a triple bypass surgery. Walk, baby, love. He is doing really good. And just pray for him. If you get this prayer line in, I'm sure he'll be listening. And I will too. Amen. Thank you for what you do for the radio listeners all over the world. Amen. Bye-bye.
25: Woo! Thank you. That's Albert Wright calling in for his brother, Terry Jackson. It'll be our honor and our privilege to be able to lift up your brother, Terry Jackson, in prayer. Gracious, loving, everlasting, and holy God. Oh, I feel your spirit already, God. Thank you, Jesus, for taking care of Terry. God, continue giving him wellness of health. We thank you for touching the hands of the surgeon and medical science that he was able to endure this medical procedure of a triple bypass. We thank you for his brother, Albert, for taking the time not only to listen, but to call us about intercessory prayer. Continue wrapping your arms around Terry as he progresses in his recovery, Lord. In Jesus' holy name, we say amen. Amen and amen. Terry Jackson, this is for you. It's from the group Fire, their current single, and it says, I can count on you. You can count on God, y'all.

0: here at Gospel Tracks, Ty Tribbett and Holy You. God is a holy God, and he's a God that we can count on. Next, I was speaking with P.J. Morton, and he began telling me about his experiences in attending an HBCU, the one he went to in Atlanta called Morehouse. And for our international listeners who don't know what an HBCU is, it's a historically black college and university.
1: I got so many lessons. You get so many lessons that are outside of the classroom, you know, because a lot of times you'll be successful in your own hometown and you'll be the big fish. And there aren't a lot of big fish with you. I was a cool kid in New Orleans, you know? But then I got to Morehouse, and it was a bunch of cool kids who were big fish in their own towns. And that became motivating to see other young black men motivated and driven and smart, you know? It really sharpened iron there. I just think HBCUs are so important just at a core level for us to understand who we are and see other people like us moving. And some people that I met at Morehouse are my friends for life and have become successful in their fields, and we're able to collaborate on different things. So I just think it's important.

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3: Thank you, gang. As we continue our praise and worship here at Gospel Tracks this holiday weekend, I promise some Gospel Tracks classical old school style music. A personal shout out that's going to happen at the end of this segment. So stick with me and you'll hear a powerful testimony about two individuals. But before we do that, this music speaks to it clearly about what God not only can do, but what God does do. Is Walter Hawkins and the Love Center Choir singing about what is this? I believe he's singing about God's Holy Spirit.

Walter Hawkins and the Love Center Choir. What is this? Please give us a call at the Faith phone line. I would love to hear from you. I want to know what you're doing when you're listening to gospel tracks. Here's our number, 1-877-925-8568. That's 1-877-925-8568. Here we go, people. Bishop Charles Blake and the West Angeles Church of God in Christ Mass Choir.

Listen to me, children. You think you're going through something that's going to take you out. You think maybe it's something that's going to destroy you. I just want you to know, have faith in God. Hold on to your faith. Don't give up on God. Because Jesus promised he'd never leave us nor forsake us. Here's a Chicago Mass Choir with one of my favorite choir songs, Jesus Promise.

0: 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Now, I told you I was going to do a special shout-out to some folks in Beaumont, Port Arthur, Texas area. I'm shouting out to the Living family and the Anderson family. They are related. Here's the deal. Here's what happened. Miss Mary Living, she got in touch with us here at Gospel Tracks. She was trying to reach me, but she couldn't get me. For some reason, she called the office, but she ended up getting my wife, Patricia. Her and Patricia began talking. Miss Living called because she wanted us to join an intercessory prayer for her great niece, little girl by the name of Pei Lynn. It was only like 6 years of age, and she came down with a brain disorder and needed surgery. And she was in the hospital, and they didn't think she was going to make it. So Miss Living talked to Patricia. Patricia prayed with her on the phone, said, "I'll tell Walt. He'll tell the audience, and we'll start praying for your great niece." Long story short, they had to send her to the Children's Hospital in Houston. Had two brain surgeries. She was in a coma for a while. Her father, Peter Anderson, called and said, "Man, pray for my daughter. My auntie told me they called you." We started praying. I asked y'all to pray. Pei Lynn recovered, y'all. She did great. Now, unfortunately, Miss Mary Living had an accident. They were out three-wheeling, and she had a brain injury. She was in a coma. They had to do surgery. Once again, it was about life and death. Her husband, Mr. Emmett, called me and said, "Walt, I'm at my wife's bedside. Pray for my wife." We prayed for Miss Mary. Well, months later, Miss Mary has recovered after a year of trauma. Glory to God. So we're shouting out to Miss Mary, Mr. Emmett, Peter, and Pei Lynn down there in Beaumont, Texas. Look at God, y'all. When I tell you, prayer is powerful. And I asked y'all to pray with me for folks. It's not us, but God hears our prayers and hears our requests. God bless y'all. Thank you for the praise report. This is Walt, baby. I love you.
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16: Here we are, making a difference in your life each and every weekend as we praise His holy name. Listen, saints. As you know, many times I hear some music that touches my spirit. And I tell you, the Holy Spirit kind of allows me to be inspired to share that same music with you. Well, I heard this music from this young guy. was sent to me by a friend of mine in the music industry, Mr. Hardiman. And he said, well, I want you to listen to this young man's music. It's beautiful. Well, it touched my soul. So after that, we got in touch with Robert Copeland, a song we've been sharing with you called Helper, the Alabama Groove. Well, when I was talking with him, I asked him to explain how he was actually inspired to do this song and how it came to mind.
5: So let me take you back to 6 years ago, and we're in the middle of the pandemic, right? And like myself, like many others, lost some loved ones. The country was different. We didn't know what tomorrow was going to hold. And I remember growing up in a church where we sang the song, All of My Help Comes from the Lord. And I thought to myself, I was like, that's true. But what about those pandemic people and babies who won't even understand this song down the line? How can I make this song relevant for today? And so God gave me a tune sitting on my prayer balcony. I was like, all of my help, all of my help, all of my help comes from the Lord. It was just an idea at first. And got with my good brother and friend, Mike Grizzly, and we put it together. And my goodness, Helper Alabama Groove was created. And it has been an anthem for a lot of people these past couple of years. And I'm so grateful that I've had the opportunity to share it on your show.
16: And thank you so much, Robert, for blessing us with the Alabama Groove. Here's Helper, y'all. Give a listen. When

0: 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You and I, allowing our natural spirits to connect with God's Holy Spirit. This is Walt. Baby, thank you, Jesus.
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3: Hey, what's up? 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
4: Good morning, Walt Baby Love. My name is Delois Wash. I'm calling from Humboldt, Tennessee. I want to give a big shout out and a thank you to God for allowing me to see another birthday. I just want to thank God for a reasonable portion of health and strength. My family is doing well, and I just want to thank him for his grace and mercy. I thank you, God, for another day, another birthday. Thank you. Thank you, Walt Baby Love.
0: Hey, happy belated birthday, Dolores. God bless you. That's Dolores Wash in Humboldt, Tennessee, thanking God for that brand new mercy. We're going to lift you up in prayer, Dolores. Heavenly Father, as we come before the throne of grace, we thank you for our sister in Christ, you giving her another birthday. Yeah, yes, God. She is grateful, and she wants you to know, and she's telling the world about this God that she serves, this God that she loves, this God that she believes in. Touch the entire Wash family, God, and we'll make it our business to keep on praising you, glorifying you, and lifting you up. In the name of your son, Jesus, we say amen, amen, and amen. Dolores, this is for you. It's from Ron Carter and Ricky Dillard, the choir music, and the song is called Open My Eyes. It happens to be the number one gospel song in the nation this week.

That's Lashae Knox and Ernest Pugh. And right there, God is right there. Whenever you need him, just call on him. I'm going to take a moment and shout out to our listeners in Nairobi, Kenya. They have the opportunity to listen to us each and every Sunday afternoon on Capital FM at 98.4 there in the city of Nairobi and surrounding areas. God bless y'all. Thank you for writing to us on our social media platforms. I love getting all of the insight about what's taking place in Kenya from some of the messages you leave us on our social media platforms. God bless you. Thank you for taking a moment to think about us here in the United States of America. And as I continue to say each and every week, please, y'all pray for us. Pray for our nation. Pray for the United States of America. Nairobi, God bless you. Capital FM, thank you.

0: praying for you also. God bless you. We look forward to traveling there real soon. This is Walt Baby Love. After the break, we're getting ready for our Gospel Tracks Medical Moment. Music from John P. Key, as well as some brand new music from Dr. Bobby Jones and the Nashville Super Choir.
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0: It is Walt Baby Love. If you're ready, I'm ready. I have some information I want to share with you. It's time for this week's Gospel Tracks Medical Moment. I want to talk to you about cholesterol. Now, I'm sure you've heard by now that eating fried foods or using fats as seasoning are not the healthiest food choices that you could make. In fact, both can increase your risk of heart disease and clogged arteries, which can sometimes lead to a heart attack, stroke, and/or poor circulation. Now, these, along with eating fat cuts of meat, poultry with skin, and some dairy products, can increase your cholesterol and put your health at risk, especially if you're an African American. Well, using healthier ways of cooking food is a good idea. Things like roasting, broiling, baking, steaming, stewing, and boiling, as each of these methods help to remove the fat from the foods. Now, other things that you can do, including choosing low-fat cheeses and skim or 1% milk, those things will help out also. Choosing chicken breasts, sirloin, more grains, fruits, and vegetables, that'll definitely help you. Now, you need to remember this: making better choices makes a better you. That's this week's timely and informative Gospel Tracks Medical Moment. Here's John P. Key as we lift up the pace, y'all. Get your holy dance going.

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1: If you're ready, we are ready to share some brand new music with you. Well, if you're from the Nashville, Tennessee area, down in the South, you know the name Dr. Bobby Jones. Well, he's got some brand new music, and it's Dr. Bobby Jones featuring the Nashville Super Choir. Brothers and sisters, let us know what you think. The name of the song is We Will Sing. Join in if you feel like it.

0: sing along, Saints. Now, as I mentioned, let us know what you think also. Next, another Nashville native. I had the privilege and the opportunity to speak with Duane Hill of the Choir Room. Well, as we began talking about music and talking about the business of music, he began talking about the balance between corporate church and creativity. Listen to what this intelligent and articulate young man had to say.
1: Many times, gospel music historically has not been good at business. We've been good at church, pastor, spirit, and honestly, some of the greatest creative work in the world, in my opinion. I think gospel music and singers and musicians are the greatest in the entire world. But we haven't figured out how to package it well, because I think we've been blinded by the spirit and the art of it only. Now, we could go the opposite direction and do too much business and think only about Grammys and awards and Billboard numbers and all the things and lose the heart of the gospel and lose the art of what we do. And so I think the tension between those three things, corporate, church, and creative, is where the balance and the health is. And I think God is raising up artists that are able to do that and businessmen that are able to do that. And I actually think the artists that are gospel, that figure out that trifecta, they can write songs for church, they can be artistic in their music and know how to do business, they're gonna take over, man.

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0: those songs you heard first right here on Gospel Tracks months and months and months and months ago. I think I mentioned this a couple of weeks ago, right? We started playing this song back in August of 2025, and it went to number one. I said then, I said, I think this is a song to become the number one song in the nation. It just took a bunch of months for it to do it, but it happened. Good music that touches your soul will always rise to the top. Dewan Hill in the choir room featuring Fred Hammond. Thank you, Dewan. It is great talking to you and hearing your music. Love never fails. God never fails. Brothers and sisters, I would love it if you take a moment and leave us a message on our social media platform, especially on Facebook. All you have to do is search Gospel Track Show or Walt Baby Love. 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Tracks is spelled T-R-A-X-X. Then on Instagram, it's gospel_tracks. We're waiting to hear from you. This is Walt Baby Love. When I come back, we're getting ready for our Faith Phone Line prayer list.
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0: All right, y'all, if you have any positive thoughts, praise, or inspiration you'd like to share with us here at Gospel Tracks, I want you to take a moment, give us a call to Faith Phone Line, jot this number down, and call us, 1-877-925-8568. You get that? 1-877-925-8568. Now listen, maybe you have a testimony. Share that testimony with us, and we'll share it with our listeners worldwide. Somebody needs to be encouraged. Maybe you just want to be on our Faith Phone Line prayer list. That's okay. Tell us specifically what it is you'd like us to ask God to do for you. And it'll be our honor and our privilege, and we'd be humbled to join an intercessory prayer with you and for you. Once again, the number, 1-877-925-8568. And if you can, take a moment, call us right now.
4: Yes, hi, Walt, baby love. This is Laura Champion, and I'm calling you from Newport News, Virginia. And, Walt, it's just a lot going on in my life. I just need prayer. I listen to you all the time. God bless you, and have a good day. Thank you, Walt.
5: Hello, Walt, baby love. This is Doris calling from Brooklyn, New York. I just want to say I am so thankful and grateful for this radio station, this

finish a former number one song here at Gospel Tracks. If you can, I'd like for you to join us in an intercessory prayer, right? And if somebody's nearby, maybe you can join hands with them. Let's send this thing up and talk to God. Heavenly Father, we thank you so very much for just blessing us with life today. So much is going on in our world. And one of the people we plan to pray for, God, that's pretty much what she said. She said there's so much going on in her life, but there's so much going on in all of our lives that we need you. We need your comfort. We need your power. We need your love, your glory, your understanding. We need your favor, God. Now, Father, I'd like to lift up a few names to you right this very minute besides our own nation. God, I'm coming before the throne of grace, asking you to hear our prayer today for our sister in Christ, Laura Champion. She says just so much is going on in her life. She's in Newport News, Virginia. We know, God, that many people are going through some difficult times. Whatever it is specifically that Laura is going through, God, you know. We don't need to know. We ask you to remove anything that's detrimental to our sister, Laura Champion. Lift her up, Father. Increase not only her faith, but increase her endurance to be able to weather the storm, knowing that you're there with her and not leaving her alone. Deliver her from whatever it is. In the name of Jesus, we declare it done. We believe it's done. We know you'll make a way out of no way. In Jesus' holy name, we say amen. Amen and amen. I am feeling that. Y'all can tell, I mean, this prayer thing is no joke. This prayer thing is not being playful with God. This is serious stuff. Next, we want to lift up Doris. Doris has called before from Brooklyn, New York. Thank you for calling. We appreciate hearing from you. And as you said, I always remember you said, you have church on your way to church. Heavenly Father, we just glorify your holy name. I thank you for our sister in Christ, Miss Doris, there in Brooklyn, New York. God, the fact that Doris loves you and we're able to be of some little bit of joy in her life each day when she listens to us on those Sundays on her way to church. Thank you, God, for that privilege. And we thank you for her. Take care of her. Keep her safe. Order her steps, and God, whatever she may need, provide for our sister Doris. In Jesus' holy name, we say amen, amen, and amen. I'm wrapping it up, y'all. This holiday weekend here in the United States of America, as we celebrate 250 years of this great nation. Yes, we have our flaws, but we have our good things. God give the United States of America a future and hope as we blend together in this nation. God bless all of our citizens and bless all of the people serving in the United States military on active duty right now. Also, our first responders. Thank you, God, for all of our citizens. Help us. Help us do what we need to do, which is keeping you first in our lives and then taking care of our nation. In the name of Jesus, I say amen, amen, and amen. I positioned this song right here for a reason, y'all. You know it. Zacardi Cortez, he's saying exactly what I'm saying to God. God, work it out for me. But I'm going to say, work it out for us. Ooh, hallelujah.

0: keep on working on us, God. Zacardi Cortez and Working On Me. I know God's working on me, and I pray he's working on you too. We need to realize, as I mentioned earlier, that life is a gift from God. So men and women in this world, learn to respect one another, all of us, worldwide. This is God's humble servant. My name is Walt Baby Love.
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30: Hey, hey, hey, hey. Hey, yes, you. I am trying to get your attention. It's time for our inspirational thought of the week right out of God's holy word, out of the Bible. It's Psalm 66. Verse 16 through 20. So listen closely, all right? Come and listen, all you who fear God. Let me tell you what he has done for me. I cried out to him with my mouth. His praise was on my tongue. If I had cherished sin in my heart, the Lord would not have listened. But God has surely listened and heard my voice in prayer. Praise be to God, who has not rejected my prayer or withheld his love from me. That's Psalms 66, verse 16 through 20. Oh, hallelujah, saints. Praise him with me, saints. Praise God. Hallelujah. It's Jason Nelson.

0: said in your word is
1: Jason Nilsson featuring Madison Ryan Ward. Woo. Music you heard first right here on Gospel Tracks called Made New. God will make you new if you decide to follow him. Scripture tells us when we accept Jesus Christ, we confess with our mouth and believe in our heart that Jesus Christ is Lord, we become new creatures in Christ Jesus.

0: Dietrich Haddon and the Hill City Collective featuring Stout singing lead there, King of Glory Choir Gospel, just for you. If you can, saints, I want you to bow your heads and have a little prayer with us. Heavenly Father, as we come before the throne of grace, we keep on lifting you up, praising your holy name, and telling the world about you. God, as we navigate our way through the system here in the land of the living, we ask for your favor. We ask for your power. We ask for your Holy Spirit to guide us and to give us the discerning spirits that we need. Bless all of those in our audience, God, as we continue doing what it is you've called us to do, as we elevate the scripture in the Holy Bible each and every weekend. Now, God, keep on encouraging us and leading the way, and we shall follow. In the name of your son, Jesus, I'm saying amen, amen, and amen. As always, we want you to know we do this program in the name of our Lord and Savior, Jesus Christ. We also like keeping the name of our Father in the ministry alive, the Reverend Prophet L.K. Johnson, who was the founder of the First House of Prayer, the city of Chicago. He's gone home to be with the Lord back in 2007 when he was 101 years of age. Well, that about does it for this week. I want you to tune in next week, same time, same station, when we'll bless you with the best gospel and inspirational entertainment from around the world. Gospel Tracks is a Walt Baby Love production in conjunction with Reach Media, Inc. My associate producer is Marisha Oliveras. My senior producer in heaven is my lovely mother, Mrs. Dorothy Barnes, always praying for us, advocating for us, thanking Jesus personally for taking care of us. Production and engineering by Eric Caver for Eclectic Entertainment. This is Definitely Walt Baby Love, and may God bless you and your family. Always remember, the family that prays together sure enough has the opportunity to stay together. I'll see y'all next weekend. Be blessed in the Lord. And as always, I'll be Airborne Gang. Bless you, 82nd Airborne Division.
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Every time we seek him, he'll hear and he will answer. And that's why it's good not to just have faith, but to trust in the Lord as well. Here's Todd Delaney on Hot 105. Good morning. I will.

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1: Sunday morning, Joe Paul on Hot 105. Today's R&B and old school. Good morning and happy 4th of July Independence Day weekend. Hope you all are enjoying your time together with friends and family. And more importantly, I hope that you all are maintaining safe environments and that you all are well. And very happy. Hey, listen, I'm updating the Sunday Morning Joy calendar of events. So if you're a faith-based organization, a church, you got something going on, you need to let me know about it so I can go ahead and share it. Let's see. It's summertime. It is July. And so I know a lot of you may be doing a back-to-school health fair, back-to-school fest for families with immunizations and so on and so forth, and haircuts and backpacks, school supplies. Let me know so I can let everybody else know when you're doing it and where you're doing it, okay? That's one thing that you can get into me, and now would be the time to do that. And if you got something coming up, remember, 4 Sundays out is always the best time to try to reach out to me and to send me that information. And you can do it via Facebook. 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It's Paula Sunday Morning Joy at gmail.com. It's all one word. Again, that's Paula Sunday Morning Joy at gmail.com. Okay? Sounds good to me. Coming up for you, I got some CC Winans and more. So I want you to lock it in, keep it close, and turn it up. Oh, let me forget. Can't forget my birthdays. Happy birthday goes out to Gregory Gorey. Also, Verinda Jean and Seth Armstrong. You all enjoy your personal new year, okay? Now, coming up for you, I got CC Winans and more, so I want you to lock it in, keep it close, and turn it up, because Sunday Morning Joy with Paula is only on Hot 105. And don't forget to stop by and see my friends at Toyota of Hollywood on 441 between Hollywood Boulevard and Sheridan Street. 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
10: Last year, I had back pain radiating down my right leg. 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Then I thought of all of you and how much more devastating this type of injury could be for you. 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I understand. 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

You know, when I think about it, I started in the church as a little girl, 7 years old, and grandmother used to take me to church back in Tulsa, Oklahoma, and I used to sing for the Lord, and I used to sing in the adult choir, and I loved the Lord with all my heart. By the time I was 9 years old, I was gung-ho, and my grandmother even said to me one day, she said, you know, baby, God's gonna use you one day. And I didn't know what she meant, but I knew I liked the sound of God using me. By the time I was 11 years old, my mother and father and my five brothers and my little sister, we moved from Tulsa to California. My dad's job has transferred him out here. And by the time I was 12 years old, I found myself in the nightclubs in Los Angeles. My mom and dad used to go to the clubs on the weekends. They didn't know the Lord Jesus. And grandma wasn't around anymore, so we just quit going to church. I was in the nightclubs at 12 years old, and that was the worst place and the last place I needed.

I was 13 years old. I had recorded my first single and began to open up for people like Stevie Wonder and Aretha Franklin, B.B. King and Bill Cosby. And I remember opening up for him one time and things began to happen. Hallelujah. Things began to happen all around me. The devil had a trap set. He was going to set me up because, see, I liked it. I liked the money. I was making a lot of money. And I like the glamour. And I like the applause because that said, I love you. We all want to be loved. Hallelujah. I didn't know that Jesus loved me. I didn't know it then. When I was 16 years old, I had had a baby out of wedlock. And by the time I was 17 years old, I left home and joined the cast of Hair, and I began to travel all across the country. I was making more money than my mom and dad put together by then, and things were looking pretty good. Then I was introduced to marijuana. Devil had a trap set. Next thing I know, it was pills. Pills to get up in the morning and pills to go to bed at night. Then it was the alcohol, and then I became very promiscuous and ran around with a lot of people I had no business being with. And one day I was introduced to cocaine, and I know that all drugs are a spirit, but this cocaine became my best friend. And I began to hang out with the devil, and I did everything that I was big and bad enough to do. And I'm not glorifying him. I'm just letting him know that I don't belong to you. Hallelujah. I've been set free. Hallelujah. Glory to God. I went on for about 12 years of my life, and I traveled with people, and I worked with Chaka Khan and Rufus, and I worked with Captain and Tennille and all the people in the studios, and I was good at my job, and I was quick, and I could demand double, triple scale, and I went to work, and I was high every day.

0: One time when I was in Houston, Texas, I met a man there and I was getting ready to go on the road with Chaka Khan, and there was a group going on the road with us, Heatwave, and they had a man working with them and he was doing their lights. And I didn't know this, but I met him on the road and he was a nice guy, and you never would know it to look at him, but he was also, not only was he a light director, but he was a cocaine dealer. See, devil knows how to really do it. So we began to be friends and we began to date, and I began to get all the cocaine I wanted for free. How many of you know it wasn't for free? But we came home, me and this young man, and we began to live together, and he was still selling drugs, and I began to make drops for him. I was dropping off cocaine and making a lot of foolish turns in my life, and my life began to do this spiral, downward spiral. I was going to hell. One night as I was getting loaded, I began to pass out, and my head hit the wall, boom, and I began to slide down the wall, and as I came to, all of my bodily fluids were doing their own thing and I was dying. But I had a praying grandmother, and I knew enough to call on the name of Jesus. Hallelujah. It wasn't a couple of days later that I was watching Christian television, and Grandma tells me she was laying on her face during this time, and she had been fasting for 2 weeks and just calling on the name of Jesus. Save my granddaughter. Save my granddaughter, Jesus. I watched Christian TV one night, and it was as if God himself said, that's enough. And he rebuked the devil from me long enough for me to make an intelligent decision. And I said, Jesus, I know you're real. If you'll just take all of this away from me, take all of the drugs, take them away, I'm tired. And I want you to know that instantly I was set free. Instantly I was delivered. Hallelujah. Glory. Hallelujah. Hallelujah. This was on a Friday night. And I want you to know that not only did God save and deliver me and set me free, but he saved that drug dealer, and he's my husband tonight, James Bailey. Hallelujah.
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1: 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That is Helen Baylor and her testimony. On Hot 105 with Paula, Sunday morning, Joy. The soul of Miami and the home of the Rick Smiley Morning Show. 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

0: Hot 105, it's Sunday morning, joy, oh, dynamic duo. I don't know why I think of you when I hear that song. That's Travis Green and Tent Revival. Good morning, good morning, good morning. Happy 4th of July and an old school Sunday on Sunday Morning Joy with Paula on Hot 105. Today's R&B and old school in the home of the Ricky Smiley Morning Show. Happy birthday weekend, happy birthday week. Goes out to Greg Gorey, Brenda Jean, Seth Armstrong, and Miss Lily Williams. Happy birthday to you. Also, Yolanda Robinson, Sherman Barr, David Morrison, and Lionel Pierre. You all enjoy your personal new year, okay? 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Coming up for you, I got Bobby Storm and more, so go ahead and lock it in, keep it close, and turn it up. Because Sunday Morning Joe with Paula is only on Hot 105. Today's R&B and old school. And don't forget to stop by and see my friend Sean Kennedy and Sandy. They're at Toyota of Hollywood on 441 between Hollywood Boulevard, and they're open till midnight. 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

0: I'm so glad. He still loves me. And he knows my name. That is Jonathan McReynolds along with Jamal Roberts on Sunday Morning Joy with Paula on Hot 105. Good morning, good morning, good morning. It's an old school Sunday and we're doing it inspirationally on Sunday Morning Joy with Paula on Hot 105. Today's R&B and old school and the soul of Miami. And let's not forget the home of the Ricky Smiley Morning Show. 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Thank you guys so much for listening and tuning in to Sunday Morning Joy on Hot 105, especially on your 4th of July weekend. We appreciate you all being here. Coming up for you, I've got the Sunday Morning Joy calendar of events. I've also got music from Urban Praise and more. So go ahead and lock it in, keep it close, and turn it up. Because Sunday Morning Joy with Paula is only on Hot 105, the soul of Miami.
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0: Oh, but the oil after this. Featuring Dr. Erica Tony. That's what's happening on Friday, 7:30 p.m. at the Apostolic Faith Church of Jesus International. That's going to be at 2660 Northwest 20th Street in Fort Lauderdale. Go and fellowship. Also, you're invited to fellowship at this year's new Tabernacle of Praises Walking in His Presence Women's Conference. This is going to be on July the 15th through the 18th at 7:30 nightly, and then on July the 19th at 9 a.m. Now, New Tabernacle of Faith is located at 2275 Northwest 75th Street in Miami. Hey, let's support each other, okay? In the meantime, let's get back into Sunday Morning Joy on Hot 105.

Hot 105. It's Sunday morning, enjoying an old school Sunday on this 4th of July weekend. We're wishing you a merry, happy 4th of July and a safe one. 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Here's JJ Harrison, Youthful Praise on an old school Sunday on Hot 105. Good morning.

0: Hot 105 Sunday morning joy. Little Donnie McClurklin for you. Better after wow. Good morning and thanks so much for being here on this 4th of July weekend and birthday weekend and just day for Gregory Gorey, Brenda Jean, Seth Armstrong, and Miss Nellie Williams, as well as Yolanda Robinson, Sherman Bard, David Morrison, and Lionel Pierre. Enjoy your personal New Year, folks, and may God continue to bless. You got it. Sunday Morning Joy with Paula on Hot 105, today's R&B and Old School, and the home of the Ricky Smiley Morning Show. Don't forget to check him out every weekday starting at 6 a.m. Check me out. I'm updating the Sunday Morning Joy calendar of events. So if you're a faith-based organization or church, you got something going on, you need to go ahead and share it with me. I know August is coming, and I know you all have a lot of health fairs coming up, back-to-school things going on. So let me know about it so I can get the word out now so folk can mark it down. 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Send me that information. 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Coming up for you, I've got Sincere and More, so go ahead and lock it in, keep it close, and turn it up. Because Sunday Morning Joy with Paula is only on Hot 105, the soul of Miami. 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

Did y'all hear that holler? It's Sunday morning, Joe with Paula at Hot 105. Today's R&B Old School and the Soul of Miami. And let's not forget the home of the Ricky Smiley Morning Show. Hey, we be hollering all the time with these praises around here. Good morning goes out to Boynton Beach Church of Christ, St. John's Missionary Baptist Church in Boynton, and Victory Restoration Tabernacle in Dania Beach. Thank you guys so much for tuning in and hanging out with me on Sunday Morning Joy with Paula on Hot 105. On this 4th of July weekend and 4th of July Sunday.

0: I've also got music from Donna Lawrence, plus more. So I want you to go ahead and lock it in, keep it close, and turn it up. Because Sunday Morning Joy with Paula is only on Hot 105, the soul of Miami.
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0: All right. We got True Destiny Ministries celebrating their 8th anniversary on July the 19th. 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Now you want to be there to help them celebrate on July the 19th at 4 p.m., okay? Eagle Care Productions presents Air Fabulous Gospel Sunday Vibe After 5, okay? This will also be on the 19th at 5 p.m., July 19th at 5 p.m. They're going to be at the Hilton Miami at Ventura, 2883 Northeast 191st Street, obviously in Aventura. Now, if you got something, make sure you get that info to me, Paula Sunday Morning Joy, on Facebook, or PaulaSundayMorningJoy@gmail.com. 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
1: Sunday morning, Joy. I trust him because he never leaves me out there. 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

0: mercy, and more importantly, peace, especially if you're going through a period of grief right now. That's our prayer for you this morning. That song was specially played for you this morning. Take it and receive it. Yep, I'm talking to you. It's Sunday morning, Joe with Paula on Hot 105. Today's R&B and Old School in the home of the Ricky Smiley Morning Show. Happy birthday, birthday weekend. Birthday week goes out to Gregory Gorey, Verinda Jean, Seth Armstrong, Miss Willie Williams, Miss Lily Williams, and Yolanda Robinson, as well as Sherman Barr, David Morrison, and Lionel Pierre. Happy birthday, guys. Also, I'm updating the Sunday Morning Joy calendar of events. 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Coming up for you, I got JJ Harrison and more. I want you to lock it in, keep it close, and turn it up. Because Sunday Morning Joe with Paula is only on Hot 105. Don't forget to stop by and see my friend Sean Kennedy and Sandy. They're over there at Hollywood, at Toyota of Hollywood, on 441 between Hollywood Boulevard and Sheridan Street. They're open till midnight. 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

0: Sunday morning, Joy Paul is here with you on the soul of Miami and the home of the Rick Smiley Morning Show. 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Good morning to Mount Hermon in Miami Gardens, Naranja and Fort Lauderdale, as well as Mount Calvary Baptist Church up in Pomona and Refreshing Springs in Fort Lauderdale. Thank you guys so much for listening. Tuning in to Sunday Morning Joy on Hot 105 and hanging out with me on this 4th of July weekend in South Florida. Coming up for you, I've got the Sunday Morning Joy calendar of events. I've also got James Greer and company, so you don't want to miss out on it. Lock it in, keep it close, and turn it up, because Sunday Morning Joy with Paula is only on Hot 105, the soul of Miami.
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10: Well, we got a stage play, y'all. It's called Love Letters 3.0. It's going to be on July the 11th at 5:30 p.m., taking place at the Mizell Community Center, 1409 Northwest 6th Street in Fort Lauderdale. Go and support. We got Emmanuel House of Prayer. They're having their back-to-school drive. This is what I'm talking about, y'all. Get it into me so I know. This is going to be on August the 1st from 11 a.m. to 2 p.m. Emmanuel House of Prayer is at 2820 Northwest 7th Court in Fort Lauderdale. And if you'd like to drop off a donation, go ahead and do that again. That's at Emmanuel House of Prayer, 2820 Northwest 7th Court in Fort Lauderdale. 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

Hot 105. 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Good morning goes out to Bethany Seventh-day Adventist Church in Miami, Christian Faith Center in Miami, and the House of God Church in Perrine. 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
1: 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Bishop Brown wrote this song for me. Hallelujah.

0: You truly do deserve to win. It's Sunday morning, Joe with Paula on Hot 105. That's Tamla Mann on today's R&B and Old School in the home of Rick Smiley Morning Show. 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

0: You can decide to cry that last tear yesterday, but you know you gotta let go and let God and stand in your faith that he's gonna come through and do what he needs to do for you to help you through it. 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We're doing it inspirationally and so glad that you decided to share this time with us here, right here on Hot 105, the soul of Miami and the home of the Ricky Smiley Morning Show. 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Thank you guys so much for listening. Tuning in to Sunday Morning Joy with Paula on Hot 105, where I have the Sunday Morning Joy calendar of events coming right at you, okay? I've also got music from Isaac Curry and more, so you don't want to miss out on it. 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Good morning.
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13: 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Go ahead and mark your calendar. Emmanuel House of Prayer is located at 2820 Northwest 7th Court in Fort Lauderdale. And on September the 12th from 1 to 5 p.m. is the third annual Rob Lowe Day, remembering DJ Rob Lowe and Jerome Holmes, with bounce houses, food, games, and a whole bunch of family fun. This is going to take place at Raymond Oglesby Reserve Park at 3115 Southwest 52nd Avenue in Pembroke Pines. Again, that's September the 12th through, and that's going to be from 1 p.m. to 5 p.m. Now, let's get back into Sunday Morning Joy on Hot 105.
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Hot 105, want to say good morning, good afternoon goes out to Universal Truth Center in Miami Gardens, Unity on the Bay in Kendall, and Black Memorial Church of God in Christ in Pompano. 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

0: It's an old school Sunday on Sunday Morning Joe with Paula on Hot 105. Today's R&B and old school and the home of the Ricky Smiley Morning Show. Thank you guys so much for being here and sharing your 4th of July weekend with us here on Hot 105. Speaking of weekends, week and birthdays, we're going to say happy birthday to Gregory Gorey as well as Verinda Jean and Seth Armstrong up there in West Palm Beach. Happy birthday, son. Also to Miss Lily Williams and also Yolanda Robinson, Sherman Barr, David Morrison, and Lionel Pierre. Thank you guys so much for listening, tuning in this Sunday Morning Joy, and sharing your birthday with us here on Hot 105. Coming up for you, I got CC Winans and more. I want you to lock it in, keep it close, and turn it up because Sunday Morning Joy with Paula is only on Hot 105, the soul of Miami. And don't forget to stop by and see my friends at Toyota of Hollywood, Sean, Kennedy, and Sandy. Go on in there and ask for them, okay? They are on 441 between Hollywood Boulevard and Sheridan Street, and they're open to midnight. Tell them Paula told you to stop by.
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7: Last year, I had back pain radiating down my right leg. 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

Indeed, indeed. When you've been blessed, you gotta pass those blessings on. Sow your seeds. It's all in your deeds. Good afternoon. And I gotta go. Make room for Chico the Virgo. He's gonna continue this 4th of July Old School Sunday here on Hot 105 and help you stay uplifted and entertained right here. Oh, wait, that only Chico can do it. Nobody does it like Chico. He's the king, man. So make sure you stay tuned for him and that. In the meantime, this is a tough week, tough month for a lot of folk, and I do understand that, and I know that. A lot of personal loss going on and going through, and I pray that God gives you that comfort, that grace, that mercy, that peace that you need to carry you through this challenge. In the meantime, remember, God is always there to help you. You got to have that faith, but more importantly, you got to have that trust and belief that God is going to do what he said he would do. That said, walk in your faith, not by sight. Make sure you have a blessed week. God's will, we'll do it again right here on Sunday Morning Joy on Hot 105 next week. Be blessed.

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0: school every hour. Bobby Brown getting down on this old school Sunday. 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Good afternoon, South Florida. Go somewhere. 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Call all your friends and tell them Chico's on. I've come to double your pleasure. 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If I can't do it, then it can't be done.
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1: 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I don't care how you get there, I just want you to come. 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

0: Hot 105, today's R&B and old school every hour. A little action from Michael Jackson on an old school Sunday, 1979. Don't stop until you get enough. Stay close to your radio because I've got tickets for the South Florida Soul Rodeo. A hot song is on the way. Good afternoon, everybody, and thanks for listening.
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0: Hot 105, the soul of Miami on an old school Sunday. That was After 7, Ready or Not is what it's called, from 1989. And, of course, you heard the hot song, which always means I'm looking for caller number 10. And caller number 10 is you.
1: Yay! Thank you!
0: You're quite welcome. Congratulations. What's your name?
1: Nikki.
0: Hey, Nikki. You and a guest can be our guest. Go check out South Florida Soul Rodeo. It's happening Saturday, July 25th at the South Florida Fairgrounds in West Palm Beach. Where are you calling me from this afternoon?
1: Miami.
0: Okay. 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
0: You better know it. Happy birthday greetings to my brother-in-law, Nate McFadden. Celebrating a birthday today. And if today's your birthday, happy birthday to you too. I always say, if you try to drink a fifth on the fourth, well, you're going to have some problems on the sixth. I'm Chico the Virgo. Shout out to my man Doug, a loyal listener. Thank you so very kindly, okay? We're the home of the Ricky Smiley Morning Show. We're hot. 105.
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27: Old school.

is R&B and old school every hour. It's Chaka Khan through the fire on this old school Sunday. That was 1984.

Y 105, the soul of Miami, that's Earth, Wind, and Fire on this old school Sunday. Let's Groove is what it's called, from 1981. This hour, a lucky listener is going to have a chance to win tickets to check out South Florida Soul Rodeo. It's happening Saturday, July 25th at the South Florida Fairgrounds in West Palm Beach. 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When you hear that song, give me a ring on the ting-a-ling, and if you call a 10, you'll have a chance to witness ladies barrel racing, bull riding, and so much more. 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
5: 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Bum, thumb. I don't care how you get there. 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I'll see you there.
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Tony anniversary is what it's called on this old school Sunday. 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

0: Hot 105, the soul of Miami on an old school Sunday. That's New Edition. I'm Still in Love with You from 1996. 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I'm Chico the Virgo. 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

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It's another old school reunion weekend. And we're playing all your favorite songs, like this one.

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Adriana, Take a Bow. That's what it's called, from 2008. You put on quite a show, but it's over now.

0: y'all where to come and celebrate with me, okay? Stick and stay. Don't you dare go away, because I've got so much more of what you listen to the radio for. Right here at the home of the Ricky Smiley Morning Show. 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

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It's an old school Sunday. That's Anita Baker, 1986. 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I know it ain't about the money, and I ain't trying to be funny, but just like a bee, I want all your honey.

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0: Hot 105, the soul of Miami. That's Boys to Men on this old school Sunday, 1997. Doing just fine is what it's called. This hour, lucky listeners are going to have a chance to go check out South Florida's Soul Rodeo happening on Saturday, July 25th at the South Florida Fairgrounds in West Palm Beach. 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I'm Chico the Virgo. I already know who you are. 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

right, you gotta listen to Big Lip and Shelby Rushing every weekday from 3 p.m. until 4 p.m. as they discuss trending topics or situations of the day, give you their own unique opinion. Well, you decide. Are you team?

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It's been fun, but I gotta go pull me another one. That's it, I quit. Slide, I gotta split. I gotta get up and go. It's time to clean up my mess and get off the radio. My, how time flies when you're having fun. It's been a

0: what you do, you must always remember to pray. Because prayer can change you, and then you can change things. I would ask that you stop by and check on a senior citizen. Do it every day, because someday, with the grace of God, there goes you. This program has been written and produced by Deja Tierra Brea and Brandon Wesley. I'm Chico the Virgo Wesley, young enough to be wanted, strong enough to be needed, and good-looking enough to be insisted upon. And it ain't bragging when it's true. I have you looking for me in the daylight with a flashlight. Have you scratching your head saying, you heard what he said? I'm better than collard greens and cornbread. So I look like this, I can make your radio get up and move something. Speaking of moving something, I got to move with a feather, make room for another by the name of Moni Love. And she'll take you through the rest of this old school Sunday. Always know that I tell it to the hot, I tell it to the cold, I tell it to the young, and I tell it to the old. That in football, no one's ever done it like Jim Brown. In boxing, the four-corner stage belongs to Muhammad Ali. But in radio, South Florida, there's just three words. Count them. Chico the Virgo. Y'all stay up and be blessed. Now clock it.
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0: Today's R&B and old school home of the Ricky Smiley Morning Show. Smart Young, gifts aren't for money, love. You know, if you're going out a little later on, make sure you take that umbrella with you. 90% of thunder showers happening. You might have seen some rain wherever you are. The good news is, at least it took that the heat away a little bit. You know, we were inside of an excessive heat warning. Well, the rain kind of cooled things down a little bit, but you know, as soon as the rain goes away, the heat comes back. But anyway, hang close. I'm bringing the heat, all right. I got Mace featuring Total, What You Want. Also, Whitney Houston, You Give Good Love. It's an old school reunion weekend.
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2: Ladies and gentlemen, T.I. 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

0: 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It's Mark Young. Get started for Money Love. You know, Anthony Hamilton, he spent his 4th of July headlining at America's 250th. It's a concert that happened outside of Chicago, Illinois, in a little suburb called Matteson. And it was a free Independence Day festival that took place there at the Village Hall. And, man, I hear that it was packed. So he definitely represented on that one. What did you do on your 4th of July? Let me know about it. You said open mic feature on that Hot 105 app. Hang close. The Notorious B.I.G. on the way with Big Papa, Biggie Smalls, y'all.
1: 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Your favorite slow jams. 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The sexiest R&B. 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And music that still means something.
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0: 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It's Mark Young, guest starring for Moni Love. A big fan of Jodeci from back in the day. Kirk Franklin, man, you know, it's an old school reunion weekend. He was reminiscing about all the great music from back in the 90s on the Ricky Smalley Morning Show. He was saying this.
1: And I'm going to tell you who I think that we slept on, that he should have been the name that really dominated the conversation of 90s black pop music. Devontae from Jodeci. You remember the sound that Jodeci brought in? Because they were church boys. But yeah. Devontae's production, if you listen to those Jodeci records, mm-hmm. Devontae, I think, is a name that we miss and forget when it comes to popular black music.
0: I would have to agree with him. Man, Devontae was bad boy. He's a bad boy. Big shout out to Jodeci in the building. Hang close. Terry Fabulous on the way. Also, Keith Sweat, How Deep Is Your Love, right here.
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0: 105, today's R&B and old school, home of the Ricky Smiley Morning Show. It's Mark Young. You know, lunch on Flanagan's and Hot 105 could be in your future. I've got the complete details on that coming up next. Also on the way, Michael Jackson, Remember the Time, and Teddy Pendergrass, Turn Off the Lights, as we continue on inside of an old school reunion weekend right here on Hot 105.
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That song right there came out in 1979. 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

0: 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It's Mark Young. Coming up after 8 o'clock, it is The Quiet Storm with AC. Make sure you join him and get your grown and sexy on. You and your boo and AC too. And a big shout out to Money Long, though. Money Long, you know, Florida homegirl from Stuart, Florida. She's had her health challenges. And she was on Good Morning America with Robin Roberts talking about it too. She had a double lung transplant. Unbelievable. Double lung transplant. So the doctors were talking to her, and she had a lot of questions for the doctors.
1: Like, how long do I have to live? And they go, a week. And my jaw dropped. Literally, I was like, that's rude. But they were kind of like just wanting me to like, hey, this is not a joke. You need to make a choice. You can either go to hospice or you can get these lungs.
0: She is back. She's making a miraculous recovery. And she looks great, too. I saw her on Good Morning America. So God bless Money Long. And I may she continue to recover. Hang close, though. Whitney Houston on the way. My Love Is Your Love. Also, Bruno Mars with 24 Karat Magic. Hang close.
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0: back. Today's R&B and old school home of the Ricky Smiley Morning Show. It's Mark Young. Thank you so much for listening and hanging out with me. I've been guest starring for Moni Love, having fun. And coming up next, my good friend AC, he's going to make sure you and your boo get you grown and sexy on, because it's sexy time inside the Quiet Storm. 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